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0: crooked mile on the backs of crocodiles, just to get with you. I will walk a crooked mile on the backs of crocodiles, just to get with you.
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0: unforeseen elements that you're not going to be able to prepare for, and you will not know when it happens. Do you need to do those 10,000 hours? Of course, because those hours you put in will prepare you for that unforeseen moment when you get out of the studio and you're in the world.
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1: C'est la première fois que vous avez ce genre d'hallucination.
2: Can't settle for the less day boring. 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I'm pushing like the seats, it's foreign. 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Come catch me on the block, still loitering. Dead praise in my pocket, enormous. Just any on the rocks,

like these unforeseen elements that you're not going to be able to prepare for, and you will not know when it happens. Do you need to do those 10,000 hours? Of course, because those hours you put in will prepare you for that unforeseen moment when you get out of the studio and you're in the world and you're, you know, exchanging energy with other people, and there's going to be some.

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0: Through the boycotts and the roadblocks, come to mad plots,
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